0: Первое радио всегда с тобой.
1: Spent 24 hours, could have bought me flowers. You know I ain't been happy, maybe call me in an hour. 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

0: 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Ваше настроение. Первое радио.
1: Oh, baby, I'm thinking maybe that you were always a piece of shit.

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If I was young, I could wake outside your school, 'cause your face is like the cover of a magazine.

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Ваше настроение. Первое радио. There was darkness. There was no mercy. It was heartless.